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1: Negative impairments, made threats to him. Requesting a meet. He's a white male with a gray shirt and blue jeans. He does have a gun in the car. 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

0: it off right there.
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0: Road, cross over Harding Street and Grayson Drive. Clancy Weisner's son has ran away from home. He's possibly went out of his bedroom window. It's a Kaiser Baker. He's 13 years old. He got in trouble today at school. Last seen wearing a black t-shirt, jeans. Sister told the mother that she believes he took clothes with him as well. Unknown when he left the home. The complaint's been at work.
1: Positive.

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AMR is going to be en route to 323 Beatrice Circle, 323 Beatrice Circle, cross of Rockford Walker Court and South Singleton Station Road. 58-year-old female, stage 3 renal failure, having difficulty breathing and chest pain.

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0: 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Just let me know when you're in route.
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1: 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It's a 58-year-old female, difficulty breathing, chest pains, has a blood clot and an issue with lungs, blood sugar reading 300.
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The Walmart 2410 U.S. Highway 411 off Market Place and Legends Way. 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And has no tag.

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2: 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I didn't see him there.

告诉我。975, Bravo Quebec, Quebec Zulu. It's going to come back on a 2017 black Hyundai Elantra to Laney Gillum, Romar Sanchez, 2300 Mount Olive Road, Knoxville. -29, valid registration, unconfirmed insurance.

Delta 24, are you calling? Code 4. I was just going to ask if he's code 4. Code 4, thank you.

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0: Comp Center, all units, stand by for a missing juvenile bolo. Comp Center, all units, be on the lookout for a missing juvenile. 13-year-old Kaiser Baker left his residence at 549 North Wright Road around approximately 1841 today. Unknown direction of travel, Baker has brown shoulder-length hair, height is approximately 4'9", 90 pounds, last seen wearing a gray shirt and blue jeans, and also took a bag of clothes with him. Any contact, stop and hold for Alcoa Unit 256 Patty, bolo out at 2042.
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1: 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I think is Illinois tag. 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
1: 241, traffic stop. 241. 042, Bravo Mike, Sierra November. Very Altima, the east side of Arconics.
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1: Yes, ma'am.
0: Quick one. Break Echo 17, y'all quick one.
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0: Echo one.
1: Start back out. You say that verbal one.

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0: He could be en route to 7125 East Lamar Alexander Parkway, 7125 East LA Parkway, showing handicap parking. There's a rooster that's been having issues, and the complainant's trying to help it. There was a male subject that threatened the complainant's husband that he was going to go to his truck and get a 12-gauge if they touched the rooster. The complainant's going to be standing by in a Toyota RAV4. The other party's supposed to be in a gray Nissan Rogue. No weapon has been seen at this time.
1: 10-4. I only counsel.

0: 241.
1: The subject was Hayes Coffee.
0: 10-4, thank you.
2: Medic 3 arriving on scene.
3: Medic 3 on the scene, 2054.
1: To away. Have a name and number reference to a follow up for the traffic stop at Talco Highway at Hunt Road from earlier. The subject trying to figure out how to get their brother's vehicle back.
4: Got a disturbance, 341 Court Street, at Blunt County Court, 341 Court Street, South Court Street. Lane advising homeless guy walked in front of her car in the parking lot of the courthouse and then charged at her multiple times, happened about 10 minutes ago, was talking crazy to her and then threatened her, walked towards the amphitheater, the red brown hair, white male, facial hair, black hoodie, shorts, had a dirt on his clothing. Lane is now at home at 600 South Everett High Road. Does not need contact with you. Just wants you to check the area.
5: 248. I've checked the whole area. 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
0: 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Yeah, 241, clear warning.

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1: Sorry to ask, do you have the spelling, how the parents spell his first name? It's spelled Kilo, Yankee, Sierra, Echo, Romeo, Kilo, India, Sierra, Echo, Romeo. 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
2: Go for it. Pick up being route 1545, Boat Gunnel Road, 245 Boat Gunnel, crosses the old Tuckaleechee Road in Timber Winslay. Had a complaint to call in. She's a foster parent. She has a 16-year-old female, a Justice Burgess, that she now cannot find. She was last seen walking down the yard between 1830 and 1900, wearing a pink jogger outfit. She's tall, skinny build, no weapons, no impairments. She got in trouble for speeding out late at night. Boy named Caden. The caseworker came to talk to her about it and she was upset. The complainant did drive around the area and her job and have a finger.

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AMR and Seymour Fire going to be en route to Landmark Recovery, 1016 Icy King Road, 1016 Icy King, across the Chris Haven Drive and Old Park Haven Farm Road. 23-year-old female, seizure with a history and an active seizure with multiple since 2100.

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0: 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Q18, you can cancel the polo. 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

Center, all units, stand by to copy at cancellation below. Comm Center to all units, in reference to the missing juvenile Kaiser Baker, y'all can disregard if the juvenile has been located. 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

0: 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David Martin is going to be negative Knox and Monroe. 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

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It's shown valid. 4013 Freeman Road, Roberts.

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0: Pick me en route to area 5303 Cedar Church Lane, 5303 Cedar Church Lane, cross of Thompson, Jackson Way, and Morganton Road. Had a complainant call in and advise that there's a black and white cow in the middle of the roadway. It's going to be close to the railroad tracks just past this address.

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0: I added a male. Could you check for Knox in Bradley County?
2: Travis.
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5: 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You could be en route to 221 Riverview Road, 221 Riverview Road, cross of Old Highway 73 and Clearwater Drive. The complaint is advising they have a short-term renter. It's possibly going to be the address of 213 Riverview, so they're making a bunch of noise, loud music, and laughing.
4: 2-4.
5: 2-4.

or something. You got 14 yards for

0: temporary registration, Quebec Delta Hotel, Lima, Quebec Hotel Tango. It's going to come back on a 2007 Chrysler 300 to Alasia Scarborough, 4014 Sullivan Road in Knoxville. It's showing that the temp tag expires 6/17 of 26.
1: Okay.

0: start to 321 East at Foothills Parkway. 321 East at Foothills Parkway. Got an iPhone crash notification. We can hear cars passing in the background. It was showing on 321 East just before the parkway.
1: Mustang, where are you stopped at?
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wonders if. Fishes 2304 East from Montana Parkway, Morningview Village 2304 East from Montana Parkway, off Marin and Janet. Please charge nurse, advise you had a random subject coming to the building, talking to someone on the phone, describing the building, and then talking about how they did not have a newspaper stand. The black female in a teal tracksuit, possible early 30s, when confronted, she left, unknown direction of travel, just with someone to check the area throughout the night.

0: Something right off of a fire. I've got a call for an overdose, 1610 Maury Street, 1610 Maury Street, crossing Murdoch Street and Alcoa Road.
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2: Have a call for an overdose. I've got fire and AMR being routed. 1610 Maury Street, 1610 Maury Street, cross of Murdoch and Alcoa Road. For a 36-year-old male, not awake. He's barely breathing. It's possibly an overdose. There's a needle next to him. He's foaming at the mouth.

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1: Drug he may have taken, then he's supposed to have been clean for the past 7 months. The mother is now given the subject Narcan.

Conroe Unit Special Attention, County Zone 1, got a report of a domestic assault, 4512 Salem Road, 4512 Salem Road, cross of Salem Church Road. The complainant advised his fiance just hit him. She also is in the background saying he hit her. They are refusing AMR. There are impairments involved, no weapons. The parties are now separated.

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1: Or the complainant couldn't advise if it was a bicycle or a motorcycle. They did advise it had a headlight.

Alpha. AMR is going to be en route to 721 Lee Lambert Road, 721 Lee Lambert, cross of Camelot Drive and Southland Road. 68-year-old female, conscious and alert, lower abdominal pain, vomiting with weakness. Hackerson.

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0: 136. Broadway Towers off which Broadway Ave. As a male is at the complaint department. Male is supposed to be outside the building to Jace. He's got a gun and knife all over his apartment. He stays in 1503. Complaint doesn't think he has any weapons on him. For. Just a heads up, all the information we're getting for it's coming third party.
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1: 10-4. The male's going to be outside screaming at another resident now. He's around an autistic girl named Paige, but is not supposed to be around.

0: Well, huh?
1: Just be advised, we're holding an MPA property damage. Wilkinson Pike at court. Wilkinson at court. Advise a red VW turned off the side of the road and into the woods. It was just sitting there with the lights on. Nobody got out. It's going to be on the inside corner near Maryville Lodge.
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AMR is going to be in route to 3533 Calderwood Highway, 3533 Calderwood Highway, across the Brewer Road and Garland Road, for a 70-year-old female that's vomiting blood. She's conscious, having difficulty breathing.

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1: King 4, go ahead with this.
0: Tennessee deal is going to be 09-8516271.
1: And the list of hockey.
0: Yeah, for me, copy the North Carolina one.
1: King 4, go ahead.
0: 00-00-2-00-75825. 10-4. 10-4, can you copy this with a call, please?
1: 10-4, you're right.

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1: Medic 3, go ahead.
0: Could you have APD re-respond to BMH? There is active heroin on this patient. We need to have it removed.
1: Copy, Medic 3. We'll get him in route to you now.
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1: I'll be out with a black motorcycle. It'll be 7:26 East Lamar. It's going to be Georgia registration. X-ray, golf whiskey 214.

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1: 10-4, E-35, first question.
0: Go ahead.

0: I'm sorry, who'd you say that tag came back to?
1: Tag comes back to Casey Kaysen out of Argonne, Georgia.
0: Beautiful.
1: Awesome.

Well, that van's coming back clear, but it's not coming back showing a registration to anything out of it. Okay, what?

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It's going to come back on a 2002 White Chevy Silverado to a Wanda Crumley 4155 Bear Hollow Loop in Louisville. -29, valid registration insurance.

890 Bravo Bravo Juliet Whiskey. 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And I did not copy the OLN if you have one.

0: deal. It's going to come back on a Joshua Crumley. He's going to be violent, but I didn't copy anything you said after you gave me the deal.
1: Two 49.

0: 248. Got a call for an NBA property damage, 1443 Ramson Street, 1443 Ramson Street, across from Darwin Street and Gilbert Street, for a Honda versus Toyota Yaris, negative injuries, partially blocking the roof.
1: Tune out, Dane, also.
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golfing. Hanover Alarm, 5964 Tower Road, 5964 Tower Road, cross of Ellis, Butway, and Flats Road. 3 is a Griffith residence showing basement door motion, level 2 proof of human presence. The alarm company did make contact with the James Griffith on site, but he was unable to provide passcode.

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1: Bravo Hotel Whiskey 1257. It's going to be a silver Honda northbound on the highway, airport exit.

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have a call for a parking problem. It's going to be at U.S. Foods, 269 Court Street, 269 Court Street, U.S. Foods. They claim to security, rather than their semis on the bridge, that they're needing to move. They're wanting a unit to go out there and get them to leave.

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1: Medic 5 en route, 306. You're going to 1402 McAdams Avenue, 1402 McAdams Avenue. 67-year-old female, trouble breathing, chest pain, history of COPD.
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Gulf, 23. You can start to 821 East Cumberland Drive, 821 East Cumberland, cross the Reed Road in Cumberland Way. Had a complainant calling in advising her and her two daughters are home alone and she thinks she hears somebody in the house, in the fridge, moving stuff around. She hasn't seen anybody.

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1: Have a name and number reference to harassment.
2: Something that she thinks the subject got in through the front door. She does have children in the house, but they're going to be in their bedrooms. One in the front bedroom, one in another bedroom in the middle, and then one in the back bedroom. Got a history of an overdose in 2025, disturbance in 23, civil process in 22.

sending her out to East Hamlin. The complainant's now advising that she thinks it could possibly be her husband. He works third shift, but he didn't call her to tell her that he was coming home.

0: 164 property check.
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Thank you.

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0: I'm getting a 29 hit on the Neely subject I added from Granger County. Could you call and confirm that?
1: 10-4, send one.

Copy 35. Robert is your Neely subject. He's showing 229s. One is out of Granger County, in-state pickup only, misdemeanor warrant for violation of probation on civil possession of meth. I am waiting for them to get back to me on that one. And the other one is out of Greenville. That was violation of probation. Civil possession, Schedule 4, and possible assault plates. I'm also waiting for them to get back to me on that one as well.

0: +84. 164.
1: Both warrants have been confirmed out of Green and Ranger.
0: Good one, thank you.

Comp Nerva, all units, special attention, County Zone 2, airport, reckless driver in the area of East Hilltopside at Fox Hills Drive, East Hilltopside at Fox Hills. Going to be for a white SUV all over the roadway, Tennessee plates, complaints unable to tell what the plate number is. They're going towards Wright's Ferry.

Roll for six. AMR is going to be en route to 4404 Knuckles Road, 4404 Knuckles Road, crosses Stafford Road and Mullendore Street. Going to be for an 86-year-old female. She's awake and breathing normally. She's weak on blood thinners and she's fallen.

0: Blount County Fire. I've got a call for a CO alarm check. 224 Horton Lane. 224 Horton Lane, cross of Ferris Road. The complaint about his fire alarm started going off, then a CO alarm started going off at 3:30 for a warning and turned off. Everyone feels fine, no smelling of gas, and there's no gas to the residents. They are requesting no lights and sirens.
1: Ten, Angel One.

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1: 10-8, adult arrest.
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1: Go ahead, Command.
0: Zero readings at the front door. The homeowner advises they're not on any tight gas here. We'll be doing a lot of things with the meter.

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1: Go ahead, Command.
0: 080 throughout the structure. 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
1: Readings throughout the structure.

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It's going to be in reference to that reckless driver earlier. Apparently, they both ended up at Peninsula Hospital and asking questions.

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0: All units are clear in this thing. Command's terminated.
1: Command terminated.
2: 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Just be advised, I believe he has a walker on his phone.

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0: Coming back suspended for a Corian ride, shown for accumulation of convictions and CL suspension. He's otherwise negative 29.
1: Thanks for taking.
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22. We are report of a suspicious vehicle on Houston Drive. In Houston Drive, crops of Corbin Street. It's going to be a blue SUV that's parked in the cul-de-sac, but I think someone's possibly sleeping in

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Got a possible NVA area of Big Springs Road and Prowse Road. Again, Big Springs and Prowse. It's going to be a small black sedan that appears to have hit a tree, maybe a fence. They're going to be off the roadway in a curve. Couldn't see any movement. Might have been tell if it was occupied.

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0: 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I think we found the sidewalk. We're on scene.
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0: 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Medic 23, go ahead. Good morning. We're going to be in shop number 04855. Miles are 28713. We have VLS 44 and VLS 32. 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
0: We're in shot 08247. Starting miles are 2235. BLS 26, BLS 81. One phone, one portable, off duty at 2000.
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0: 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Medic 4, close to Wallen, and Medic 60, close to the junction.
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1: Go ahead.
0: Bravo, Charlie, Delta 0052. It's a black Kia Forte.
1: Stand for Bravo, with a second.
0: 289, Bravo, Quebec, Papa, Tango. It's a white Mazda, sedan. Both heavy, front end damage.
1: 10-4. Maribel's got a unit headed towards you. Can you advise on injuries?
0: I'm on route for a 31-year-old male, just the left side of his body, injuries.
1: 10-4.
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1: Zero 8 1 8, 0 8 1 8. 10-4. 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And we got all of Michael E.G. 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
0: 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May I also get the run number whenever you get it?
1: The number is going to end with 8732, repeating 8732, and you're going to be going to ER room 1616.

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0: 10-4. I have a disturbance at Walmart on Hunter's Crossing. It's going to be on the automotive side. There's a man in a dark maroon Dodge SUV who is yelling. They can't tell who he's yelling at if someone's in there with him, but he's screaming for someone to get helped.

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I have a possible road rage incident. 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The blue Toyota sedan, Tennessee registration, a Bravo Tango X-Ray 0481. It shows a 2005 Scion to a Savannah Howard, Vena Road. They've been following the complainant, blowing the horn. When the complainant changes lane, they change over behind them as well.

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1: 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Go ahead.
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The complaint is going to be in Knoxville. She stated she got an alert for a glass break at her residence. She is in her ETA for about 25 to 30 minutes. I state the gate code is in the call notes. If it doesn't always work correctly, if it does not work, you can call her. It should give you instructions on opening it manually.

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Delta 15. Got a abandoned vehicle. It's going to be Baker's Creek Presbyterian Church at 5501 9 Mile Road. Wednesday, it's a white Toyota Camry's been in the parking lot for about 5 days. I haven't seen anyone around it. Delta 1.

0: 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They're not blocking the roadway.
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0: 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Again, you're going to USAN at 2962 Airport Highway to room 140. CPR is in progress. Line clear.
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2: Ponchos, the white Ford F-150 with a trailer, has a flat, it is blocking a southbound lane.
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1: Did you advise 408-359072?
0: Yeah.
1: Are you 35?
0: Go
1: ahead. Social 408-359072 comes back to a Danette Duncan out of Crossville. She's deceased.

0: D26.
1: Six.
0: I was incorrect. The last four on that social is 9272.
1: Seven.
2: Gerald Mel. They do have an open investigation there. Now, the father's not allowing DCS inside the residence. And the child did not show up to school, so he should be there. The complaint's going to be parked there in a white Nissan Altima. Per an alert, there is an aggressive dog on the scene, so we are paging Animal Control to see if they can come out there for assistance.

0: Medic 2, we're back available for refusal.
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1: EMS 10, go ahead.
2: Ma'am, I'll be on my way over to BMH. Says 24. They're having an issue with their stretcher.
1: Copy, EMS 10.
3: Needed to be clear. She refused medical transport. She's code 4. I'll have a report.
4: Okay.

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3: 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I'm code 4.

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0: Ever. Have a good night.
1: Yeah, go ahead.
2: Ma'am, I'm in service in the waters. They'll be transporting shortly. I'm going to be en route towards Station 1. My partner's supposed to meet up with me at some point after they fix the issue on their stretcher at Central.
1: Yeah, that's been copy available 1222.

0: Simple, that's coming back to a Tiana piano, showing valid.
1: I just picked that in my car. Which is that, Johnson?
0: Oh, by the way, that subject of peon piano is going to be valid.
1: Okay.

0: 10-4,
1: we got an emergency number call from the junior high. Is everything code 4 there?
2: 10-4, they're working on the elevator. It's probably going to go off a couple more times.
1: 10-4.
3: Still 17.
4: Yes. 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
5: Medic 6, are you advising code 4?
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1: 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Brake medic 4, you're clear for Wallace. Brake medic 60, you're clear for the junction.
2: 34 on scene.
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3: It's clear and valid on a 2013 Kia Sorento to Sean McClure. Yeah.

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Delta 17.

0: at a disturbance at 8121 Old Highway 73 in 8121 Old Highway 73 across the Forest Valley. It states that there's a Hispanic male on the construction site. He's very agitated. He planned to ask the subject to move his truck so he can mow. The male started yelling at him. No weapons, unknown impairments. Mr. Resident. Temple. Right. Delta 17 yourself.
1: What?

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0: Copy, code 4. Break 725 is 8121, Old Highway 73.
1: Come on again.
0: Delta 24. 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

Alaska Welfare Check, 202 South Everett High Road, 202 South Everett High Road, Prince of Wales and Jet. It's a welfare check on a Paula Abbott, 48-year-old female. Spoke to her yesterday. She was supposed to call the nurse today, but they still haven't heard from her. Hasn't had full treatment in a week. Did have a recent stroke. She'll call the complaint it was finding. So forth.

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0: Bump through all units. Visual attention, Maribel, zone 4. Report of a reckless driver. It's going to be in the area 321 East at Chantilly. It's a white Mercedes van in a road rage incident with a complainant headed out of town. Tennessee registration of 506 Bravo Quebec, Quebec Juliet. It was apparently going very slow, and the complainant passed him, and the van began riding next to the complainant. Pulled in front of the complainant, slammed on his brakes, and also began yelling at the complainant at the red light. The complainant does want a phone call.
1: Okay.

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0: Delta 7. Possible to pass ticket 5413 6 mile road, 54136 mile, cross of 4 mile. Plan of state say Deborah Anderson Quinn is not acting right, is walking in her driveway and won't get the complaint of their kid back. She's running into the road. Complaint is not very cooperative, so we're not exactly sure what's going on.
1: Hotel 36.
2: Hotel 36.
1: Bonsing jail transport complete miles when you're ready.
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0: Hello, members. This is at Airport Highway 140 East, Airport Highway 140. It's the southbound lane near Courtyard Restaurant. Small orange colored vehicle broken down with flashers on.

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1: 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We're showing you now to 815 Hamilton Street, 815 Hamilton Street, crossing Lowe's Road and Christopher Columbus Way. It's a 63-year-old male, off of mental status, has called multiple times a day. The patient's not fully conscious.
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2: Luther Anderson Drive, 215 Luther Anderson, cross with South Hollow. 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He resides at 205. He did say he believes she uses a wheelchair. She may have fallen.
3: Yeah.
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0: Myself and Papa 11 will be clear at that doc's appointment, headed back to the Jet Center, 1 mile.
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0: I'm clear from all in service.
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3: Romeo 5.
0: Yeah, 5.
4: I'll be off campus for a few. Romeo 12 will be there.

that's got a parking problem. It's going to be 1202 Fielding Drive, Crescent Merritt, Strawberry. 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
0: They advise it's just smoking heavily in front of flying suit.
1: Copy.
2: Yep.
0: It's going to be their Cherokee Health Systems. If I was a mulch, just smoking heavily, no flame seen. Near some tall grass. The mulch placing Alpha Highway, they're both.

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2: 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Saw a black SUV stop at someone's address and then leave towards Jones Spear.

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1: Can you show me out with a code 5 here at 1211 Brick Mill? 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

copy Alpha 2's clearing the mulch fire route for the lift assist. That's going to be 711 Vintage Alcoa Way, 711 Vintage Alcoa Way. It's going to be for a 63-year-old male lift, so it only weighs about 180 pounds.

0: We've got a COVID one, the 1112 Whitesville Road, 1112 Whitesville Road, across the Fleet Lambert and Chilhowee View. We're attempting to locate Stephen Chase Gooden, date of birth 12/3/07. The complainant is going to be his probation officer. Advised that he is currently on until 12 and will likely run if he sees officers. He's got code 1 for vandalism up to $1,000. We have confirmed it with the jail. The complainant advised he's currently sitting on the front porch of that residence.
1: Denver 12, I'll be on as well.
0: Denver

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1: 10-4.
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0: 10-4, have a good night. Romeo 24, just to advise you, GW is moving around. Could that be full?
2: Cool? 10-4. It's one of the teachers, so they know the people that live there.

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1: 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You're on 2. Go ahead and put it on 60. We're leaving Central. We're a little bit closer.
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0: and I don't hang a 1510 Sally B drive, 1410 Sally B drive, across at Montgomery Farms. It's going to be an open line hitting at this address. It's going to be a 911 only phone. Well, for a check due to call history, looks like we've had a lot of medical alarms there.
1: Echo 2208. I'm close to that. 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

60. I have a past job listing at 2410 Highway 411 South. 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

0: 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It's going to be at 2317 Best Farms Lane, 2317 Best Farms Lane, across the Newberry Lane and Three Horses Lane, showing the Neath residence fire alarm, a downstairs smoke. Premise is going to be area code 989-414-1122. 989-414-1122.
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0: 128. Have any VA property damage? It's going to be 411 South there in front of the Princess Motel. Two vehicles. Looks like one of them is still in the roadway, the other one's pulled into the Princess. Comes northbound City Block.
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It's going to be at 321 East at Hilton Road, 321 East at Hilton. There's two vehicles. One vehicle has slipped into the ditch.

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0: 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We're going to be available on scene. 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

0: 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Rose will be en route for both. 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
0: Are we going to need records for that?
2: Rehab for a broken bone. I did put his number in the call notes. He did say you can give him a call at that number.

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2: Ranging 10.

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1: 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We have a 71-year-old female that's falling in the bathroom. Had recent surgery. Didn't know if she hit her head or not. I think it's pain. She was home alone, played about us. She hit the door remotely. The call was third party, still not to the residence.

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2: 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They were requesting a supervisor, and they would not advise us what they wanted.

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1: 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I think it's 17.

0: Romeo 19. 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
2: Man, we're going to go in the foothills area and grab 170 if you don't care, please.
1: 1060, copy. Correction, 1060, copy. Sorry about that.
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2: No, for it.

0: 1502 Madison Avenue, 1602 Madison Avenue, across the 3rd Street, North 5th Street. The complaint is about that there's a bunch of kids burning objects in the ditch with no parents around. Chimbor, copy, Flint 1 Battalion 1 at... Chimbor, copy, Flint 1 in route at 1629. Again, you're going to the area 1602 Madison Avenue, 1602 Madison, across the 3rd Street for a fire investigation outside.
1: Okay. Fire department's en route to 1602 Madison Avenue on a fire investigation outside. It's going to be juveniles burning objects in a ditch. No parental supervision at the moment.

0: And you're going to the area 1602 Madison Avenue, 1602 Madison Avenue. Reference to the fire investigation alpha.
1: Town Center, roll up, command.
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1: 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Where was squad 3 going to be? Clearance scene, command, terminate.
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0: Thompson. I remember Point One's on scene in the area, different location.
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0: 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You can show Quint 1 in command. 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
0: 381, Bravo Kilo, Lima Romeo, right there at Atkins Way, white Kia.

Confidential unit, the flock alert, shown a stolen vehicle. Tennessee registration of 73811 Kilo should be displayed on maroon Harley. Looks like a street glide. Showing up, male subject wearing a lime green pants, correction, tennis shoes, and a lime green shirt. It is eastbound 411 South at Fairview Drive. 411 South at Fairview.

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1: 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Yep.

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0: 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Going to be Louisville Road at Our Lady of Fatima. 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
1: No problem. At 1423 Caleb Trail, 1423 Caleb Trail, crossing Jennifer Lane. Flight states there's a 10 to 12 year old male riding a motorized bike around the neighborhood at a high rate of speed. They're worried he might get injured, not able to tell if there's a parent around.

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1: Dead horse, sorry, green disregard. Right as I gave that to you, the complaining callback to cancel. 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
1: A welfare check. 2515 Minner Road, 2515 Minner, cross of Glen Road. Attempting to locate Donna's suite. It's a 75-year-old female. The female's a patient at Tennessee Heart and Vascular Clinic. Clinic's tried to get a hold of her for a week with no contact. She also missed an appointment this week. She also has not returned any calls for medication that needs to be taken. Any client would like to call back for funding?
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3: 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No injuries, and they're not blocking the roadway.

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Houston, get to Gray. It's Gray Denali.

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Coming back to a 2024 Honda HRV to a Patricia or Larry Nelson, 1301 Fairbury Lane.

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2: Romeo 3.
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2: Yeah, there's going to be several units working the event here at Heritage High, so we're going to stay on channel 2. We'll switch over to 1 if we need anything.
1: 10-4, what units are going to be working at?
2: No, I'm sorry, can you repeat?
1: I'm going to make a call for you guys. What units are going to be on that?
2: That's it, we'll just put it on extra duty. I'll give you the units there just a minute.

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1: 10-4, go ahead, sir.
0: No, it's going to be myself, Romeo 1, Romeo 4, Romeo 17, 16, and 13.
1: Bravo, what you guys on?

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0: Bravo Golf Quebec, 6497. Stanley Gray, Kiosol. I'm going to drive. I'll get your box number here in a second.
2: Okay. 5, Highway 411 South. Correction, it's not going to be that one. It's actually going to be the one off Robert C. Jackson. I apologize. The elderly female in a red Nissan Sentra pulled up next to the complainant and asked for directions. She is very confused, just so that she keeps trying to get home. They're going to be on the parking lot side next to Hardee's. Again, it's going to be the one that's actually on Robert C. Jackson.

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0: 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We've got a not breathing at 517 Link Drive, 517 Link Drive, Project Erie Street.
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0: 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You're responding for a patient not breathing, 517 Link Drive, 517 Link Drive. I'm advising a roommate has passed. They're currently refusing CPR. She has a DNR in place. I'm gathering more information.
1: Did I copy they have a DNR in place?
0: Tipler.
2: For copy 35.
1: Before. Where are you coming from?
2: The 24, copy 35. Just going to have a code 1 for assault confirmed with social and date of birth.

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0: Townsend Fire and AMR are going to be en route to a heat cold emergency. Fox Hollow Road and Myers Road. Fox Hollow Road and Myers Road. Complainant advising her 81-year-old male father that has dementia had wandered off. I just found him on the ground at this location. There's a blue Nissan truck parked in the area that can lead units to him. He is confused more than usual. He's possibly fallen, not bleeding, possible heat exhaustion.
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0: I've got a bird alarm at UT Federal Credit Union, 1858 Pauling Street, 1858 Pauling Street. 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
0: Advise AMR to look for my patrol car when they get here. I'll take them up where the patient's at in the field.
1: 10-4.
2: Hey, Natalie, I think you missed one there.

0: advise, we tried several times to contact DLS-60. 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
1: Copy, Medic 6, we'll try. Just be advised, there's another comment in the call for you.
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1: 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Medic 6, apologies, that was a mistake on dispatch. 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
2: 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Medic 34. Break, dispatch, is that discharge out of the hospital ready?

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1: Let's put 34 on that.
0: 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Okay.

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Maryville going forward, our reckless driver, South Court Street, Lamar Alexander, South Court, Lamar Alexander, 3-3-3 miles, riding on dirt bikes, doing wheelies on Court Street, heading into town, complaints no longer in the area.

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2: Coming back on a 2010 Jeep Patriot to a Pedro Perez out of Laverne, Tennessee. 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

Valerie Roysden, approximately 85-year-old female, advised it. He heard that the female sitting at home with no power and was in a wreck recently and does not have a vehicle. When it last heard from the subject around 10 yesterday morning via text, complainant has called and texted multiple times today with no response. She lives alone, has multiple medical issues.

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When you get a chance, if you can give me your tag again, I'm getting not on file, but I think I might have it wrong.

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0: 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Will you be back around to the bypass for that 70?
1: That's a negative. We're clear of the bypass now and can go wherever you need us. Also be advised, I'm not sure if you're aware, but they're having some sort of wrestling event here at the Ben Franklin Motors.

Hey guys, we'll have to hold and let anybody back in this morning right now. My badges are lined up. There's no room behind the stadium.

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0: 726 traffic stop. Bravo Charlie Yankee, 9410. It's going to be on a black Dodge Charger. It'll be 321 East at Pumpkin Lane.
1: I copy 321 East. What was the problem?
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0: 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We're going to be at Central for ESO.
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Got a burglar alarm, 703 West Broadway Avenue. 703 West Broadway Avenue is going to be a New Providence Presbyterian Church showing an upstairs motion, no key holder.

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2: 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It was in reference to a dog attack originally. It looks like 157 might have handled it.

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3: Location, they're not involved. 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The complainant stating the male was trying to make the female get out of the truck.

0: 634, we're back in the county.
1: Copy 34, back in the county, in route to Central, prepare for off duty.
2: Domestic, 111 James Avenue, 111 James Avenue, across the main road, complainant's advising he's being held against his will. There's currently a verbal argument.
3: Echo 12 also.

0: Three, two.
1: Eight.
0: Attempted multiple calls. It wouldn't go through. Two calls back if you forward it to me.
1: Oh.
2: Units en route to James Avenue. Timothy Lawson is going to be the complainant's ex-partner. He's telling him he can't leave until his items are searched. No weapons or impairments. Parties are separated now.
1: It's going to be Mike 260166630.

0: 问难听。
1: Just keeping my day marking the main route to 936 Epworth Road. It's going to be in the waters of Maribel. They're going for a 67-year-old female that's having a seizure.

0: 1 County Fair, we have possible gas leak at 315 Hightower, 315 Hightower, across the depot circle. 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They're refusing EMS. She is stating she is unable to evacuate the home. 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Again, 257-6073.
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0: 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The juvenile wasn't actually hit by the car. Apparently an ongoing issue.
1: Just returned home from the ambulance service. I have shut the gas off to the structure, and I'm trying to get everybody out right now.
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